time you get to 57, you know a lot of people who've died, right? I mean, my entire generation got stopped dead in its tracks by heroin. And now this generation's about to be stopped as well, you know. Kurt Cobain, you know. And now this new mob, I mean, it's fashionable again, you know. Fucking dying in agony is fashionable, good deal. Well, they got all them other guys who don't get me, you know. Arrogant young motherfucker, it will get you.

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We'll go driving, or maybe we'll settle down. If she's rich, if she's nice, bring your friends, and we'll all go into town.

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1: Well, there she is. Let's ask her.
0: Betty, is that Jimmy's ring you're wearing?
1: Mm-hmm. Gee, it must be great riding with him.
0: Is he picking you up after?

the pack. I've never seen a sight that didn't look better looking back. I was born under a wandering star. Mud can make you prisoner and the plains can bake you dry. Snow can burn your eyes, but only people make you cry. Home is made for coming from, for dreams of going to, which with any luck

look just the same. And the people in the houses all went to the university where they were put in bonds.